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This is Harry Spanner. Outside in the front foyer, 51-year-old male fell. Lift assist, EO standard. Ransomville, EMS to Harry Spanner, 3509 Ransomville Road. Outside, up front, 51-year-old male fell. 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
0: 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I'm going to head over to the manor, switching over to EMS.
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Tiger Control, Windowville, EMS to People Inc., 4325 Beach Ridge. Male in his late 70s, difficulty breathing, negative relief without bureau treatment, he has priority. Windowville, EMS to People Inc., male in his late 70s, difficulty breathing, coughing, negative relief with albuterol, it has priority. 2147.

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South Blackport, 6802A, Mulberry Lane. 88-year-old female, sharp pain in hip and leg, unable to ambulate, just standard, 2156.

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Lockport, EMS behind 949 Lincoln Avenue. Female in a field, fallen, as priority. 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

Background for control to City of Lockport. 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

Starcan for Control 2, Adams EMS. 3733, 3733, Trails End Lane. Between Clemmer and Katie Drive for the 37-year-old female, difficulty breathing and nausea. Repeating Adams EMS, 3733, Trails End Lane. Between Clemmer and Katie Drive for the 37-year-old female, difficulty breathing and nausea. 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

Airgun for Control 2, South Lockport EMS, Malfio Assisted Living, room 515 for the 76-year-old male who fell earlier this evening with a swollen and bruised arm and elbow, is on blood thinners. 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

Air Control 2, City of Lockport, EMS 41, 41 Main Street between Pine and Lax Plaza, in front of the Gourmet Popcorn Shop on the bench for the 47-year-old male, chest pain, difficulty breathing. Briefing to the City of Lockport, EMS 41, 41 Main Street between Pine and Lax Plaza. Be outside on the bench in front of the popcorn shop for the 47-year-old male with chest pain, difficulty breathing. ALS priority recommended incidents on FDMS. 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

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For the 76-year-old male who fell requesting lift assist, BLS standard recommended incident on FDMS. 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

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Repeating Rapid DMS 260, 260 Poplar Lane between Maple and Sycamore for the 9-year-old female seizing with a history. 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Fire control clear to 09.

Okay, for control, the Lewiston 1 year, second set of tones. County MS 23, call to the area, 715 Oneida Street, between North 7th and North 8th, for the 76-year-old male who fell requesting a lift assist. Repeating to Lewiston 1, your second set of tone. County EMS 23, cold to the area, 715 Oneida Street, between North 7th and North 8th, for the 76-year-old male who fell requesting a lift assist. ELS standard recommended, incidents on FDMS. 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
0: 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I'm sure you're an MOU company with Mercy. 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

Copy, Mercy 6-1, you're responding 260 Poplar Lane. Just got a call back. Patient, 9-year-old female, still actively seizing with a second dose of rescue meds that was administered.

0: 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Rapid, just confirming you caught the update. It's Mercy called en route for the 9-year-old female still actively seizing with a second dose of rescue meds being administered.
1: I copy that now, thank you.
0: Fire control to Lewiston 1 base, checking your status.

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Repeat in Ransomville EMS to Heritage Manor, 3509 Ransomville Road between New and Braley. 51-year-old male, stroke-like symptoms with slurred speech. Male has priority recommended incidents on FDMS. 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

0: Dr. Jennifer, control to Lewiston, 1 year, third set of tones for the lift assist, 715 Oneida Street. Repeating to Lewiston, 1 year, third set of tones for the EMS call at 715 Oneida Street. Fire control, clear 221. Fire control to County EMS 23.
1: EMS
0: 23, direct to the scene with list 1, 715 Oneida.
1: I copy. Did
0: I not have a
1: response
0: for list 1? Negative, I just did third set of tones for him.
1: Okay, are you able to dispatch when I close the fire department to start the thing?
2: County Fire,
0: Lewis and
2: one.
0: Lewis and
2: one,
0: go ahead.
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1: 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You can turn off.
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Jennifer Control 2, Ransomville. 18M6 is requesting additional tones for manpower to Heritage Manor for the EMS call for the patient with stroke-like symptoms. 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

Spectral, the Sanborn Tri Community requested 2925 Niagara Street, apartment number 1 between Griffin and Hoover, 66-year-old female that fell, ALS priority. Repeating to Sanborn Tri Community requested 2925 on Niagara Street, apartment number 1 between Griffin and Hoover, a 66-year-old female that fell, is increased confusion, is bleeding, ALS priority at TMS 344.

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second for control 2, southbound 40 at 6856, 6856 block Haven Drive between Piper Lane and Davidson for the 78-year-old male who fell while standing. Repeating Southlock 40 MS, 6856 Black Haven Drive between Piper Lane and Davidson for the 78-year-old male who fell. Requesting a lift assist. BLS standard recommended incidents on FDMS for control clear 358.

0: Air Data Flight Control 2, South Hawk, 4 years, second set of tone. County MS-23, pull to the area, 6856 Black Haven Drive, between Piper Lane and Division. For the 78-year-old male who fell from standing, requesting lift assist. We're repeating South Hawk, 4 years, second set of tone. County MS-23, pull to the area, 6856 Black Haven Drive, between Piper Lane and Davidson Road. For the 78-year-old male who fell, requesting a lift assist. 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

Sorry, Jennifer, control to Rapid EMS 65 and 90. 6598 Type Here Road between Raymond and BD. You'll be going on apartment number 7. 62-year-old male, difficulty walking and unable to use his right hand. 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Creeping Rapid EMS 6598 Type Here Road, apartment 7 between Raymond and BD. 62-year-old male, difficulty walking and the use of his right hand. Does have a cardiac and stroke history, ALS priority recommended. 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

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The LS standard recommended incidents on LFT Tech 1. 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

Okay, for Control 2, Parker and Alcott. You're requested 1700 Palliser Ave between Church and Coleman. So apartment number 3 for the possible confirmation. Repeating Parker and Alcott. Your equipment is requested to 1700 1700 Palliser Ave between Church Street and Coleman Road. You'll be going to apartment number 3 for the 67-year-old male, possible confirmation only. BLS standard recommended incidents on FDMS for control clear 629.

American Aircraft Control 2, Wendelville, EMS, 5622, 1010 Creek, for the 70-year-old female who fell with a possible hip injury. Repeat in Wendelville, EMS, 5622, 1010 Creek Road, for the 70-year-old female who fell with a possible hip injury. BLS stated recommended incidents on FDMS Fire Control Player 631.

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Okay, for control 2, Barker and Alcott, your second set of tones for the EMS call, 1700 Ballister Ave, apartment 3 for the 76-year-old male, possible confirmation only. Repeating, Barker and Alcott, your second set of tones for the EMS call, 1700 Ballister Ave for the 67-year-old male, possible confirmation only. 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

Narcan Control 2, County MS 23. You're requested with Barker and Alcott to the area 1700 Palace Drive between Church and Coleman, apartment number 3, for the 67-year-old male, possible confirmation. Repeating the County MS 23, call to the area with Barker and Alcott, 1700 Palace Drive between Church and Coleman, apartment number 3, for the 67-year-old male, possible confirmation only. Barker Control Clear, 636.

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0: 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Did you want them to go back in service?
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Niagara County Fire Control to Youngstown EMS. You're requested at 366 3rd Street between Lockport and Williams for a 78-year-old female who fell down one step and sustained shoulder and head pain. 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Repeating to Youngstown EMS, 366 3rd Street between Lockport Street and Williams for a 78-year-old female who fell down one step with shoulder and head pain. Feels shaky. 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

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EMS requested at Wellmill, 5801 South Transit Road, going to room number 7. 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

Yeah, Griffin, fire control to South Lockport. 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

Niagara Denver, controlled to City of Lockport EMS. EMS requested at Briarwood Manor. The memory care using the back door at 1001 Lincoln Ave for a male who fell this morning with generalized weakness. BELS standard recommended, use LFD TAC 1, 1123. Repeating to City of Lockport, Briarwood Manor at 1001 Lincoln Ave. Memory care using the back door for a male who fell early this morning with generalized weakness. BELS standard recommended, use LFD TAC 1, 1123.

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Your ambulance was requested 1643, 1643 Lockport Street, lot number 18, between Park Lane and Westlake Road, for the 92-year-old female with chest pain, disoriented, recently had shingles. Repeating to Alcott, your ambulance was requested 1643 Lockport Street, lot number 18, between Park Lane and Westlake Road, for the 92-year-old female with chest pain, disoriented, recently had shingles. JLS Priority FT EMS 1223, Niagara County Fire.

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ALS Purdy recommended, use LFDTAC 1411.

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Fire control clear at 1539.

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Fire Control 2, Houston 1, commercial fire alarm at 771 Page Ave, UCPA, between North 8th Ave and North 7th Ave, incident's going to be on FD Tab 1. Repeating to Houston 1, commercial fire alarm, 771 Page Ave at the UCPA, between North 8th and North 7th, incident's going to be on FD Tab 1, fire control clear, 1547.

Fire Control to North Tunnel 1, the truck 1, 1344 Walk Road at Ramsey Field, NC Little League, black smoke billowing from the snack shop, no one around it, incident on NTFD TAC 1. Repeating to North Tunnel 1, the truck 1, 1344 Walk Road at Ramsey Field, between Old Falls Boulevard and Erie Ave, black smoke billowing from the snack shop, no one around it. It's just going to be an NTFD TAC 1. Fire Control clearance.

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Incident's going to be on FDTAC 1. Fire control clear, 1553.

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Mark Control Center, 1011 Trump 1, EMS at 9th and Gilmore. 16-year-old male hit by a scooter. Male with facial bleed, ALS priority on TFD Tech 1. Proceeding to North 1011 Trump 1, 9th and Gilmore. 16-year-old male and 15-year-old on the same scooter hit by a car. Male with a facial bleed, ALS priority recommended on TFD Tech 1. Fire control clear, 1646.

fire control to the city of Lockport EMS call at 81 Niagara Street, apartment 1, between North Transit and Empire State Trail. Call on the front porch. 58-year-old female with left side numbness and tingling, ELS priority on LFD TAC 1. Repeating to the city of Lockport, 81 Niagara Street, apartment 1, between North

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LVAD patient, BLS priority recommended on Niagara Falls SDTAC 1, repeating to County EMS. 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LVAD patient, BLS priority on Niagara Falls TAC 1, fire control clear, 1656.

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Fire control clear, 1723.

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Multiple single alarms going off in the basement. 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Meeting the City of Lockport at 175 Church Street between Grand and Washington. Multiple single alarms going off in the basement. 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

County Fire Control going on air with evening announcements and out of service. 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Wendellville's 27A8, Gasport 688, Norhose 11E1, Ransomville 18E1 and 1809A, Shawnee 22E3, St. Johnsburg 20R2, Shawnee 22R9B. This concludes the announcements for Tuesday, June 16, 2026, 1802.

Okay, fire control 20, truck 1, EMS call 1295, Vanderbilt between Roser and Tanglewood, 67-year-old male, difficulty breathing and possible stroke with a facial droop, ALS priorities recommended. 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ALS priority recommended, fire control clear, 1804.

Park County Fire Control to Adams EMS call 3979 Forest Parkway, apartment 162. 8-year-old female fell. State's not injured. 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BLS standard response is recommended. The incident will be on a PEMS. Fire control clear 1818.

1024, control to all COD, fire alarm activation, harbor or resort, motel and campground, 5764 West Lake Road between Jackson and West Creek.

0: fire/smoke alarm from zone 6.
1: Repeating to Alcott, 5764 Westlake Road, between Jackson Street and West Creek Road at the Harbor Resort Motel and Campground, fire smoke alarm from zone 6. Incident's going to be on FD TAC 1. Fire control clear at 1820.

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